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1: Oh my gosh, am I really on?
0: Yes, you're really on. How's it going?
1: Amazing, now that I finally got through. Oh wow, this is crazy. I've never been on the radio before. Can you play some polka music for me?
0: I know, it really is crazy. We don't play polka, we play songs like this. And I'm just trying to...
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0: I'm Danny Schaefer, lifestyle content creator. My little brother had these piercing blue eyes like the ocean. He was just 33 when we lost him to an accidental opioid overdose.
1: My name is Darren Waller. I had it made, living my dream playing professional football. Then my life hit rock bottom. I had an accidental opioid overdose.
0: I felt the shame, the stigma. Everyone knew, but no one talked about it.
1: I felt completely isolated. 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

0: I'm Thelma, and I live with kidney disease.
1: I'm Dr. Vega, and I'm a primary care physician who treats patients at risk of kidney disease.
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1: What's your favorite scary movie?
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0: What's yours?
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1: Ah, that's close. But no, it's the Lego movie. I just can't get past those talking Legos. I have another question for you. 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

0: Westbound,
1: Westbound, Westbound, Westbound, Westbound, Westbound, Westbound, Westbound, Westbound, Westbound, Westbound, Westbound, Westbound, Westbound, Westbound, Westbound, Westbound, Westbound, Westbound, Westbound, Westbound, Westbound, Westbound, Westbound, Westbound, Westbound, Westbound, Westbound, Westbound, Westbound, Westbound, Westbound, Westbound, Westbound, Westbound, Westbound, Westbound, Westbound, Westbound, Westbound, Westbound, Westbound, Westbound, Westbound, Westbound, Westbound, Westbound, Westbound, Westbound, Westbound, Westbound, Westbound, Westbound, Westbound, Westbound, Westbound, Westbound, Westbound, Westbound, Westbound, Westbound, Westbound, Westbound, Westbound, Westbound, Westbound, Westbound, Westbound, Westbound, Westbound, Westbound, Westbound, Westbound, Westbound, West

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0: I got the etiquette to keep it moving and show my guests how it's done, cause it's the verbal combat position number one.
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1: Well, it's the angelic man, relic plan, repellent, my plan, parent manuscripts withstand bullets, flashing like a Japan tourist, we command pure hits. Why you cramming to understand these contraband lyrics? My fam submits to pray 5 times a day, climbing into your mind with live rhyme display. J5 finds a way to remain supreme, coming verbally harder, son, as if my name was Gabriel.

universe. I transmit transcripts, transcontinental lyrics, deeply rooted in the spirit. I love the power of words, nouns and verbs, dependent on sword, linguistic art of war. 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The path of scholar warriors is what I present. Verbally decapitating those against.

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1: Hi, I want to report a bear sighting.
0: Location?
1: My front door.
0: Oh, really? And did the bear knock or use the doorbell?
1: He used the doorbell. It was Smokey Bear.
0: Now we're getting somewhere.
1: Yeah, my husband was burning leaves in the yard. He just came inside for a second.
0: Not a good idea.
1: Smokey said the same thing. He said to never leave a fire unattended because it could lead to a wildfire.
0: Yeah, but if it's too hot to touch, it's too hot to leave.
1: Smokey said that too.
0: We go way back. I knew him when he was just a cub.
1: Oh, how cute.
0: Rangers are many things, ma'am, but cute isn't one of them. 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

0: Have you ever wondered, when filling out paperwork at the DMV, if checking yes to donate really helps anyone? 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

0: Meet Designated Dave.
1: Hey, Dave, my main man. What's going on, bro?
0: Dave provides a valuable service to college students.
2: Hi. I just got a call from Amber. She said she needs a ride home.
1: Yeah. Hold on a sec. Amber!
0: Designated Dave is always on call, ready to lend a helping hand to kids who are too impaired to drive safely.
1: Whoa, no beef on without me.
2: Hey, Amber.
3: Dave, I am so wasted right now.
2: You don't say.
0: Dave doesn't ask for a fare.
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2: Yes, Amber?
0: He doesn't even mind if you Ralph on his upholstery.
3: I love you!
2: That's nice, Amber.
0: But Designated Dave can't be everywhere at once. So if you're planning on drinking, be sure to plan ahead. Make sure there's a designated driver with you, or have someone ready to give you a ride.
3: Oh my God, I love this song!
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0: patriotism. It inspires passionate debate, and it's worn like a badge of honor with good reason, because it means love and devotion for one's country. But what really makes up this country of ours? It's the people. To love America is to love all Americans. This year, patriotism shouldn't just be about pride of country. It should be about love, love beyond age, sexuality, disability, race, religion, and other labels. Because love has no labels.
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1: The right track can really save the day. That's why if you've ever seen that scene of Tobey Maguire dancing in Spider-Man 3 without the music, he looks a little goofy. So keep it here on KTCU. Promise we won't judge you for dancing.

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Here we go. I got it this time. 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

your mind. 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

0: passing on.
1: Today my bank made a big mistake, but I forgave them. 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

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Every day. It's a miracle. But what's this?

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Soldiers found at the peak of the Euclidean Trail. 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

when I'm asking you a question. Don't change the subject and act like it was never mentioned. 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

I'm in shambles since I blew my 16th candle. It's the little things that I can't handle. And we're still in July. Call me or reach me, cause I need samples. A newspaper with no more scandals. Some loose change with no more vandals. Can I get up out of my mind?

0: You've heard it said, he's a diamond in the rough. Or maybe, diamonds are forever. Here's something else I've learned about diamonds. They're just pieces of coal put under pressure for a long, long, long time. So when I start feeling like I want to give up, I think about that little piece of coal. And if that piece of coal can make something of itself by not giving up, so can I. Persistence is in you. From PassItOn.com.
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0: Here's my bucket list for the day. Read an article on a news subject. Say only nice things about others. And listen to everyone's opinions. Because making things better requires change. Now, these changes aren't going to show up on your news feed, but they're things I can do. So change something today. It's not going to change the entire world, but it's going to change your world. Change is in you. 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
2: So these are real things that happen where you can apply these important concepts and understand that when we lose our connection to nature, we lose our spirit, our humanity, our sense of self.
3: 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She said sculpture's not just formed from penetration. 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
1: 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Oh wow, this is crazy. I've never been on the radio before. 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
1: Uh-huh.
0: Yep, he's just letting you know you did good.
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1: 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But no, it's the Lego movie. I just can't get past those talking Legos. 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
1: This time of upheaval is causing me to look a little deeper inside myself, looking for some goodness. 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My mail carrier, my grocery cashier, my delivery person. I find myself caring about others instead of just looking out for myself. And oh, my goodness, does it feel good? Goodness is in you.
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She got solar power. 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
1: 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Know the truth, spread the truth.
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